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4: Temperatures slow to cool down here on our Sunday evening. By early tomorrow morning, we'll be in the mid to high 70s. It's going to be a hot week ahead. Mid-90s early in the week, building to upper 90s later in the week with limited rain chances. From WREG News Channel 3, I'm Chief Meteorologist Tyler Eliason.
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4: Temperatures slow to cool down here on our Sunday evening. By early tomorrow morning, we'll be in the mid to high 70s. It's going to be a hot week ahead. Mid-90s early in the week, building to upper 90s later in the week with limited rain chances. From WREG News Channel 3, I'm Chief Meteorologist Tyler Eliason.
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3: Temperatures slow to cool down here on our Sunday evening. By early tomorrow morning, we'll be in the mid to high 70s. It's going to be a hot week ahead. Mid-90s early in the week, building to upper 90s later in the week with limited rain chances. From WREG News Channel 3, I'm Chief Meteorologist Tyler Eliason.
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2: Temperatures slow to cool down here on our Sunday evening. By early tomorrow morning, we'll be in the mid to high 70s. It's going to be a hot week ahead, mid-90s early in the week, building to upper 90s later in the week with limited rain chances. From WREG News Channel 3, I'm Chief Meteorologist Tyler Eliason.
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4: Temperature slow to cool down here on our Sunday evening. By early tomorrow morning, we'll be in the mid to high 70s. It's going to be a hot week ahead. Mid 90s early in the week, building to upper 90s later in the week with limited rain chances. From WREG News Channel 3, I'm Chief Meteorologist Tyler Eliason.
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3: Temperatures slow to cool down here on our Sunday evening. By early tomorrow morning, we'll be in the mid to high 70s. It's going to be a hot week ahead. Mid-90s early in the week, building to upper 90s later in the week with limited rain chances. From WREG News Channel 3, I'm Chief Meteorologist Tyler Eliason.
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3: Temperatures slow to cool down here on our Sunday evening. By early tomorrow morning, we'll be in the mid to high 70s. It's going to be a hot week ahead. Mid 90s early in the week, building.

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2: Temperatures slow to cool down here on our Sunday evening. By early tomorrow morning, we'll be in the mid to high 70s. It's going to be a hot week ahead. Mid-90s early in the week, building to upper 90s later in the week with limited rain chances. From WREG News Channel 3, I'm Chief Meteorologist Tyler Eliason.
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4: Temperatures slow to cool down here on our Sunday evening. By early tomorrow morning, we'll be in the mid to high 70s. It's going to be a hot week ahead. Mid-90s early in the week, building to upper 90s later in the week with limited rain chances. From WREG News Channel 3, I'm Chief Meteorologist Tyler Eliason.
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2: Temperatures slow to cool down here on our Sunday evening. By early tomorrow morning, we'll be in the mid to high 70s. It's going to be a hot week ahead. Mid 90s early in the week, building to upper 90s later in the week with limited rain chances. From WREG News Channel 3, I'm Chief Meteorologist Tyler Eliason.
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nothing about a conservative regular girl that still can be thorough as don't need you. Psychic can reach a zodiac sign, it must be a Gemini moon, cause we about to go half. 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

Midnight. 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
1: So, Steve, you walked the floors of InvestFest over the weekend, and the caption on one of the posts was, Steve Harvey is a, quote, man for the people. Videos captured you greeting fans, shaking hands, taking pictures. Why are events like this so important for the culture? Why?
2: Well, you know, I've always, you know, been man of the people, you know.
3: Don't you do it.
2: You know, taking pictures and caring and sharing and loving
1: and being available.
2: Say, I'm going to get all that out the way now before the hater come.
3: We saw you taking the selfies, taking people phones.
2: Yeah, because, you know, a lot of people, they little slow with their selfies. Mm-hmm. And they short. You when the short person want to take a selfie, and then they hold their arm out. Now, somebody ain't in the picture.
1: Mm-hmm.
2: Wait a minute. Then she said, you duck down. I'm not, no. I'm not finna lower myself.
1: You come up.
2: Yeah. Give me your phone. Let me put a longer arm. So I did a lot of that for people, you know, just walking the floor, showing my presence, you know, just being a part of it. I've gone to every single InvestFest they've ever had here.
1: Yeah. All it made me happy to see you like that, though, being the man for the people like that, and taking pictures and mixing with the people and everything. I love seeing that.
3: And so were you dropping jewels about investing, talking to people about their future, financial? Yeah, that's, you know, what it's,
2: you know,
3: all
2: somebody
3: about.
2: Somebody asked me a question once. Somebody said that on the floor that we were walking. Interviewer stopped me and said, well, on stage, he said it. Terrence J asked me, he said, hey, man, of all the financial investments you've made, what's the biggest financial investment you've made that changed your life and your career? What's the best investment you've made? And I said, my best investment was not in money, not in a business or a company. My best investment has been in people. My investment into young people around this country, around this world, has been my best investment.
1: Yeah.
2: Because I've reaped the benefits of so many of the young men that have come through my program, so many young women that have come through the program that help me out now.
1: Okay.
2: I mean, you know, like three of them run the camp.
1: Oh, wow.
3: You're talking about your mentoring camp.
1: So they got
3: that foundation.
2: And they come back to provide the service because, man, it changed my life, Mr. Harvey. I want to get in here. And I'm, you know, we call them JVs, junior counselors. And they really more counselors. Some of these cats been with me 13 years.
1: Wow. Now that is impressive.
2: You know, been
1: impressive.
2: Coming back to the camp 13 years. I've only had the camp 17. So it's guys like Hippo, Kendall, Sean.
1: Uh-huh.
2: They come every year.
1: Yeah.
2: And they were graduates of the program. So that's been my biggest investment.
1: That's really awesome.
2: In people.
1: Yeah. And you were on stage with Nick Cannon.
3: That's nice.
2: Nick Cannon and Terrence J.
1: Terrence J.
2: Me and Terrence J was dressed similar. Mm-hmm. Nick, I didn't know what to wear. When I saw Nick, I was struggling with the whole thing because I ain't got no high top sneakers that match my basketball shorts that coordinate with my wild and out jacket that matches my turban. I ain't had none of that.
1: Wow. You didn't have any of that, huh?
2: And I was saying, man, but Nick is such a cool, respectful dude, man. We had such a good time on that stage talking, man. He reminded me of stuff I told him I had forgotten all about, man. So it's been a long journey for me with a lot of these cats, man, that I've unknowingly, you know, poured into and just forgot about. It was just talking, man, because we was having conversations. I told him how to structure his team and everything. I don't even remember the conversation, but he was real adamant about it, you know.
1: Yeah, you've known him for a long time.
2: He told me a joke, you know, because in the scene of... He requested I be his pop in the movie. His movie, Love Don't Cost a Thing.
1: Because
2: that was his production. That was the first time. And he said, get Steve Harvey. I didn't even know that because I got a call. And then one day after the radio show, I had to go down there and be on in the movie. Because I've never read for a movie, but I didn't know Nick had made that call.
4: You didn't want to do the movie?
2: No, I didn't know nothing about the movie. I just got a call saying, could you come down here and play Nick Cannon's father?
1: Wow, no audition, nothing.
2: No,
1: you said
2: I mean,
1: no.
2: You Yeah, because I wasn't going to go down there and do that. Then they told me how much, so I was down there the next morning.
1: Oh,
3: went on down there.
2: Going down there.
1: Okay,
2: play your daddy.
1: I guess I'll come.
3: And, say, I'm your daddy.
1: Yeah.
2: And we were sitting up here joking, morning, man, though. Because I was messing with Nick about Christiana Milano.
1: Million. Mm-hmm.
2: Million.
1: Christina Million.
2: That was the first time I had met her. We were on the set. I said, boy.
4: She's beautiful.
2: You have got to. I didn't have to say that long because they ended up dating. I don't see how you wasn't going to date her. That was my I'm not going to be in this movie with this pretty little girl right here. Now, we not dating. I don't even know how that's going to work out. And I suggested that to him, and he did. He said, that's the only thing I did you told me. He said, because you told me how to use a condom in the movie, but I never have. So everybody fell out laughing.
1: Clearly.
4: Come on. You can't say that.
2: No, he said that. Man, that was Nick. I wouldn't do that. Nick said that. That was funny. Nick said, try to teach me how to use a condom in the movie. I didn't learn that. Oh,
3: that's cool, Steve.
1: Yeah,
3: you mentored people
1: love
3: that
1: it.
3: Turn out to be celebrities, people that are not celebrities. That's your thing, man, mentoring. That's what's up.
2: I man, like, yeah. Really cool. And so I was appreciative of that. So it was a great weekend at Invest Fest. They had a chance to bring out the mayor of Atlanta, which is going to fix a lot of things and situations in that.
1: Cool. Wow. All right. Moving on. We got to congratulate Toni Braxton and Birdman. They just celebrated their second anniversary.
3: Wow.
1: That happened this weekend as well, Saturday, August 8th. And Toni marked the milestone by sharing some stunning pictures from their wedding on Instagram, including her massive diamond ring. Did you guys see that diamond ring?
3: Go, anyway, Toni!
1: Yes. Congratulations to them. All right, guys. Coming up at 20 minutes after, does Usher have a buddy double on tour with him? That's what his fans are saying. We'll talk about it right after this.
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0: is Johnny Gill wrapping up over 40 minutes of nonstop music, a dance, a kiss. How you doing? I'm Monique Jordan, Nika and Mojo. This is the Midday Vibe. Welcome, welcome. It's Monday, August 10th. Back to reality. Reality is, man, I don't know about you, but I'm happy them kids back to school. More than that, I'm happy my grandkids are home with their mama. Yeah, yeah, yeah, yeah. Oh, okay. I'm too happy, huh? It's all good. Anyway, again, August 10th. Let's go ahead and get these nationals out of the way. Today is National Lazy Day. Mm-hmm. National S'mores Day. Boy, I could have sworn that was Saturday. I ain't even gonna lie. National Shapewear Day. When they started that one? National Connecticut Day. Okay. And National Asian Orange Day. Asian Orange Day awareness. You know, my father got sprayed with Asian Orange in the Vietnam War. Yeah, so much love to all the Vietnam veterans. Yeah, for sure. And Asian Orange was no joke. Seriously. Anyway, let's see. Coming up at 10:42-ish, we have birthdays and anniversaries. Yep. If you have a birthday or anniversary, this is the time to get it in. 617-1035. You could text as well. 12 o'clock, of course, DJ Frost comes in. 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Can't forget about 11 o'clock. 11 o'clock, are you mad, Maine? Did I say that right? I probably didn't. But if something happened over the weekend that just, man, just ate you up, just made you mad, let's talk about it, okay? We're going to talk about it in the 11 o'clock hour. And, oh, yeah, I got something to talk about. Mm-hmm. All right, 12 o'clock, DJ Frost. At about 12:15-ish, the At Work Network check-in. 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Good morning. 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
2: The heat has returned to the Mid-South as we see temperatures today warming up to the mid-90s. We have heat advisories in place due to the heat index value reaching above 105, but with high temperatures in the...
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2: It's Sybil Wilkes with what we need to know. Former Vice President Kamala Harris visited New Orleans over the weekend to headline the Louisiana Democratic Party's voter organizing tour. Speaking at a local student rally, the former Vice President urged residents to protect their voting power amid ongoing redistricting debates. Her appearance highlighted the vital role of civic engagement, especially following the Supreme Court's Louisiana versus Calais decision. Pro Football Hall of Famer Roger Craig revealed during his induction speech Saturday afternoon that he was diagnosed with vascular dementia. The 66-year-old running back linked his condition to concussions suffered over his 11-year NFL career. Mr. Craig hopes sharing his diagnosis encourages others to prioritize brain health and seek early medical help. I'm Sybil Wilkes. 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

0: vibing and things. Coming up at about 10:42-ish is birthdays and anniversaries, brought to you by the Mississippi Lottery. Speaking of anniversaries, did you know that Birdman and Toni Braxton celebrated their second year anniversary over the weekend? Yeah. See, it came and went. People was like, nah, it really didn't happen. And all of a sudden, they're celebrating 2 years. I know. Anyway, coming up in entertainment news, we're going to talk about that and more. So make sure you tuned in 1 o'clock hour. Okay. Coming up, we got some music on the way from Brent Faiyaz. Got Beyonce's Morning Dew coming your way as well. Hang out with your girl. The 103.5
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5: The heat has returned to the Mid-South as we see temperatures today warming up to the mid-90s. We have heat advisories in place due to the heat index value reaching above 105, but with high temperatures.
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0: 103.5 WRVO, Beyonce's One and Do. Monique Joy, hanging out with you on this Monday, midday vibing and things. It's time for birthdays and anniversaries. Of course, what I do is I shout out national celebrities celebrating birthdays. Then I let you know the local celebrities that are celebrating birthdays today as well. Of course, birthdays and anniversaries are brought to you by the Mississippi Lottery. All right? Today, we're going to kick it off with Michael Bivins, BBD, or New Edition. Both. Happy birthday to him. He's 58. Also celebrating a birthday today is Ja Morant. Ja Morant is 27 years old. Happy birthday to him. R&B singer and guy from Shy, Jacob Lattimore, is 30 years old. Happy birthday to him. Actress Brianna Guadalupe, 32. Happy birthday. Joanna Garcia, 47. Happy birthday. Boxer Riddick Bowe. Man, I used to love Riddick Bowe. 59 years old today. Happy birthday to him. Locally, got to say happy birthday to John Malone, celebrating a birthday. Happy birthday to you. Veronica Samuel, happy birthday to you. DeAndre Russell is celebrating a birthday. Ronald Washington, happy birthday to you. Keith Martin Sr., happy birthday. Cornelia Johnson is celebrating a birthday. Happy birthday to you. Annette Walker Balaquar. Vidia. Okay, they both in Sanatovia. Happy birthday. Locally, also happy birthday to William Edwards, celebrating a birthday. Nelson Clark, happy birthday to you. Also celebrating a birthday today is Darren Clark. Happy birthday, Curtis Davis. Happy, happy, happy birthday. Now, if you're celebrating a birthday or anniversary, I pronounced your name wrong, I apologize. Really hoping you're having a wonderful day. All right. Coming up, got some music on the way from Brent Faiyaz and Anna. Stick around.
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5: The heat has returned to the Mid-South as we see temperatures today warming up to the mid-90s. We have heat advisories in place due to the heat index value reaching above 105, but with high temperatures in the upper 90s later this week, heat warnings are expected. Little to no rain. I'm WREG's meteorologist Lindsay Gaffney.
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1035 WRVO. Drew Hill kicking off your 11 o'clock hour. Monique Jordan hanging out with you on this Monday, midday vibing and things. All right, coming up in 6.5 minutes, I want you to tell me. I want you to tell me what you mad at. Why you mad, man? Yep, that's coming up in 6 minutes. So stick around for that 6.5 minutes. Right now, 803 Fresh, Fantasia. Stick around.

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0: 103.5 WRBO to doggone October London with that silent treatment. I'm Monique Jordanica and Mojo hanging out with you on this Monday midday vibing and things. All right. What'd you say?
1: Oh, my God. Oh, my God.
0: What? It's after 11. It's 11:12 to be exact. That date should resonate in your head because that's my birthday, 11:12. But anyway.
1: 11:12.
0: Yes, sir. Yeah. Yes, sir. All right. So it's time. It's time.
1: Well, why you mad, mine?
0: Why you mad, mine?
1: No, why you mad, mine? For real. Why you mad?
0: I got a couple of reasons. First off, you know, I've had cable for a long time. I've had Xfinity, you know, and I ain't got no problem with them. Yes, I do. Yes, I do. Yes, the hell I do. Xfinity, why y'all so expensive? Why are y'all so expensive? Look, I just need like four channels, right? I need my local channels. I'm not going to name because I don't want nobody to get mad if I leave somebody out. So I want the local channels, right? I want CNN. I want ESPN. Why, just to get those three different channels on one thing, I'm going to pay $250-something. Are y'all crazy? Have y'all bumped y'all heads? Why would I do that? Why would I do that? And see, I'm old school. My issue is I don't want to go to this app for this, this app for this. I want everything on one thing. I don't want to go to five different apps to watch what I want to watch. I don't.
1: This the world now.
0: No,
1: this
0: it ain't.
1: This the world we live in.
0: No, it ain't.
1: And they going to charge you for everything you want. Those three things that you want on three different networks.
0: Man, when I tell you I left out that place, I said, okay, I got something for y'all. I got something for y'all, and I did.
1: No, I got something for them. It's called Firestick. That's what I got.
0: Yeah. So that's why I'm mad. Why you mad?
1: Oh, man, I'm so mad. Two different things. MLGW, they on my hit list. I'm sorry. But
0: and you know, some ain't over yet, right?
1: No, that's what I'm saying. Some ain't over yet, but they always want to hit you with these new fees. Oh, man, you going to sit up here and you going to charge us for paying with a credit card?
0: At least you look at your bill, you know, to see the different fees and stuff. Because, man, they got $5 for this, $2 for that, $3 for this. And you don't know none of that until you look at your bill, the itemized bill, and see what all you being charged for.
1: And don't let them sit up here and give you one of them, oh, I came by the house, but I couldn't find your meter.
0: What you mean you can't find my meter?
1: And it's in the front yard.
0: Isn't that your job? Okay. Okay. Yeah.
1: Mm-hmm.
0: Okay. What else you mad at, man?
1: Oh, man, I'm just mad at the world right now.
0: No, don't be mad at the world. All right,
1: we got to do better. We got to do better.
0: Yeah, you're right, though. We do. I mean, come on. And these guns, my gosh.
1: I'm so tired of it. Yeah. That's the only thing I've been hearing. This right here, I'm like, man, we got to do. Memphis, we got to do better.
0: We got to do better. We got to do better. We got some new leadership in a couple of places. Hopefully, things are going to shift. Listen. I'm just saying. So, look, why are you mad? 617-1035. We want to know. Hit us up.
1: Yeah,
0: right?
1: Let us know why you mad, man.
0: Word. Keep it locked. We're 1035 WRBO.
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3: The heat has returned to the Mid-South as we see temperatures today warming up to the mid-90s. We have heat advisories in place due to the heat index value reaching above 105, but with high temperatures.
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0: 103.5 WRBO. That is Sentry. I'm Monique Jordan, Nika Emojo. This is the Midday Vibe. Let's go to the request lines real quick, all right? Yeah, let's go. Check this out. Go. All right, here we go. I think. All right, here we go. All right, so why you mad, man?
1: Hi, this goes out for all these dog lovers. If you get invited to a gathering, please leave your dog at the house. Everyone do not like dogs.
0: So wait, let me get this right. Somebody invited somebody to their house and they came over with their dog?
1: Okay, this is what happened. My niece had her son his first birthday party.
2: Okay. Uh-huh.
1: So we went in there. Make that where the food was. This lady had the dog make that where the food was.
2: Oh, yeah, no. I ain't nothing. Uh-uh. I'm not eating anything.
0: Right.
1: It's all. Her and her boyfriend, they were so mad that they really didn't want to say nothing to her because, you know, it was another female mother.
0: So the lady wasn't invited in the first place. She came with somebody. Oh, no. How you going to come to somebody's house you wasn't invited and then you going to bring a dog?
2: No, you got to go.
0: You got to go. You and your dog. I'm just saying.
2: You got to go.
0: I'm just saying. Why you mad, man? 617-1035. Let us know. Here's Mary J. Blige with Everything. 1035 WRVO.

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1: You know, you made me feel so good inside. 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

0: 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Monique Jordan, aka Mojo. This is the Midday Vibe. Why you mad?
1: No. Don't you do that.
0: What happened?
1: You just hit it too hard. Why you mad, man?
0: I didn't do the man.
1: Nah, you didn't do the man. You said, why you mad, man?
0: I'm sorry.
1: Nah, we can't do that.
0: All right, look. So I got this text real quick.

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0: WRBO. That is Miss Victoria Monet with Let Me. I'm Monique Jordan, aka Mojo, hanging out with you, midday vibing and things.
1: Mm-hmm.
0: Why you mad, man?
1: Why you mad, man?
0: All right, so look, we got more calls and text messages from that last one about the girl coming back with her hair done.
1: Man, exactly. I'm like I said, you, mama should just been like, hey, thank you.
0: You know it goes deeper than that, though. Man. You know it goes deeper than that. And then she came back and said, my other mother did my hair? What? When did she become your other mother? We don't do that. No.
1: I'm talking about, hey, maybe she knows something that mama don't know.
0: Listen, stop playing. Anyway, we're going to end that Why You Mad Main on that. And we got the mix coming up in about 3 minutes. Right now, it's Eric Bellinger, Cry in Front of You. 103.5 WRBO.

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Shouting out everybody jamming on a job that I know of. 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So today we're going to kick it off with last week's winners. Yeah, Batesville Probation Office. 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Thank you so much for checking in. 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How y'all doing this Monday afternoon? Washington Handyman Services, thanks for checking in. Central Holland, hey, Debbie, thanks for checking in. Coca-Cola Man, how you doing? Thanks for checking in. Rivard Royale GMC, yep, I got you as well. ABF Freight, good afternoon. Smoking G's, what

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1: Yeah, I can hold a little tune sometimes. All right, y'all, part two of the At Work Network check-in is starting right now. Of course, brought to you by Backyard Burgers. All right. We're going to kick it off with three women and a truck. Thanks a lot for checking in. Waste Pro out there in South Haven, Mississippi. What up, Rod Mo? 911 operators checking in. Harbor Freight, good afternoon to you. Leadership Memphis, what's popping? Thanks a lot for checking in. House of Exquisite Design Boutique checking in. 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Nesbitt DMV, Regional One, State of Tennessee Children's Services. Thanks a lot for checking in. Community Choice. Financial. There go my handwriting. Thanks a lot for checking in. Much love to the city of Germantown checking in. Thank y'all for checking in as well. And that's all I got on my list. So I didn't call you. That's because you didn't get on my list. You know it's Monday. You know we started over, right? Yeah.

Cause in my mind, I was a mature child, but I couldn't hurt daddy. I played the role, but on a sneak tip, I was massaging the soul. Nikki had to be free. You see, I had to be me. Her life just wouldn't flow through.

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1: Hey, y'all. Right now, I am looking for caller number 10. Yeah, I got a pair of tickets to the first annual Labor Day and Blues Southern Soul Celebration. Chiba Potts Rice, Obie Buchanan, and more. 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

103.5 WRBO, kicking your 1 o'clock hour off with some TLC. I'm Monique Jordan hanging out with you. Got to say congratulations to LaSanya Henry. Mm-hmm. She won those tickets. She is going to be on her way to see Sheba Potts, Wright, and O.B. Buchanan and more.

0: 103.5 WRBO. That is Tank with Yes. Monique Jordan hanging out with you, been day vibing and things on this Monday. So you already know the Blue Hope Walk for Prostate Awareness is coming. 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All right, special shout out to our sponsors, Toyota of Fernando, Southern Urology Network, Zenith Vascular. Thank y'all for doing what y'all do. And again, you can log on to our website too to find out everything that's going on. But we really need for you to get registered. And then the health screenings that's going on after that, yeah, you need to check that out as well. All right. Real quick, have you ever had a luxury letdown? Ever dream of having something, a luxury item that is, that you wanted, always wanted, only to get it and realize that it's not cracked up to be what you thought it was? So Reddit asked some people online that question, and here are some of the examples, and I can definitely vouch for a couple of them. One, a hot tub. They're fun at first, but way too expensive to keep up, and then they often go unused. Yep, I can say that. I got one and never used it. I ain't lying. First class flights. A bunch of people say that the upgrade isn't worth it. Bottle service at a club. I wouldn't even know about that. I ain't even gonna lie. Designing clothing and handbags. You already know. Guys, I hear you talking. I hear it. Hush up. Don't even matter. Owning a boat. Most boats are money holes. Yeah, that's the end of that one. Going to a pro sports event. Way too expensive. Usually you get better seats at home. Yep. And then you get to do the instant replay. When you had a live game, that don't happen. Oh, that made me mad. Anyway, Michelin star restaurants. Okay, VIP sections at music festivals. One person described it as nothing more than a fenced off seating section. Anyway, that's it. Keep it locked. We're 103.5 WRBO.
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1: 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We have heat advisories in place due to the heat index value reaching above 105, but with high temperatures in the...
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103.5 WRVO, Stokely, what needs love. Monique Jordan hanging out with you, midday vibing and things. All right, so you know our afternoon guy, D.L. Hughley, is going to be at the Cannon Center, right? Mm-hmm. August 22nd. You got your tickets yet? Well, I got a pair. Call a 10, hit me up, get these tickets. 617-1035.

0: That is Genevieve Ward. No, Genevieve and Jordan Ward. There we go. Name of the song is called Waiting Room. I'm Monique Jordan, Nika Emojo. This is the Midday Vibe. Funny story. So, you know, when I'm doing the contest, I'll say caller one, caller two, caller three, you know, and I'll keep going, right? So earlier today, Cheryl, that's the name. I didn't know her name at first. She called and she was like, caller one, huh? I was like, no, you actually caller three. She said, I'm always caller one and caller three. I said, call me back. You never know what happens. You never know. Lo and behold, my caller 10 was Cheryl Galston. Is that how you pronounce your name? She won tickets to go check out D.L. Hughley. So congratulations to her. And you never know. You can be caller one. And if you got quick fingers and get right back in, you might be caller 10, just like her. So again, congratulations to her. More giveaways are coming. So make sure you keep it locked in. Coming up, not today, because it's almost time for me to get out of here. You know that, right? Okay. Coming up, got some Jill Scott coming your way. Got some Tim's coming your way as well. I'm going to try to get on the Barclays for Zachary before I get out of here. Either way, hang out with your girl. With 103.5 WRBO.
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2: The heat has returned to the Mid-South as we see temperatures today warming up to the mid-90s. We have heat advisories in place due to the heat index value reaching above 105, but with high temperatures in the...
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5: It's Sybil Wilkes with what we need to know. Peace negotiations in the Middle East face mounting resistance as Israel officially rejected President Trump's Gaza Board of Peace plan, while Iran issued strict preconditions before reopening the Strait of Hormuz, demanding the U.S. lift its naval blockades. In economic news, White House officials insist the economy remains strong despite a surprise labor report showing 23,000 jobs lost last month against expectations of 83,000 jobs created. In political news, Michigan Democratic Senate nominee Dr. Abdul El-Sayed expressed hope that former President Barack Obama will campaign alongside him following his primary victory last week. And on the courts, WNBA controversy erupted after Chicago Sky player Dejanay Carrington was ejected for a hard foul on Indiana's Sophie Cunningham. Later, she posted white privilege online while Cunningham stated physical play had nothing to do with race. I'm Sybil Wilkes. Be informed, be empowered.
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103.5 WRVO. Monique Jordan hanging out with you. Yes, time for you to get up out of here. Of course, that was Tim's. This is the Barquets. Yeah, he leaves on his way in. I'll holler at y'all tomorrow, 9 a.m. sharp. Y'all be easy and stay cool.

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1: In the upper 90s later this week, heat warnings are expected. Little to no rain. I'm WREG's meteorologist, Lindsay Gaffney.

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That was Kalani Folded. The Militant Man, Jamal Kingsley, returned to expose racism hidden in our everyday lives. Wrapped the song for when your mom and daddy were still together. Cameo Candy on the D.L. Hughley Show.

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0: Beyonce, yeah, morning dude, I like that on 103.5 WRBO. Of course, it is the Bluff City's best mix of R&B. I am your leader, your conductor, your boy, Lou Minute here front and center, ready to do it for this Monday. Hopefully your weekend was all that, and well, here we are. Yep, at the grind, man, the start of the week here, Monday. Today happens to be National Lazy Day. They're laying around. That's because it's National Lazy Day. Also, it's National S'mores Day, National Shapewear Day, National Spoil Your Dog Day as well. All right, so keep that in mind. All right, we've got maybe some wedding coming your way. Plus, the best mix of R&B will be playing for you. You already know that. And get ready. Yeah, if you love the blues and Southern Soul, yeah, mark your calendar Sunday. Yes, indeed. It's coming down. September 6th, first annual Labor Day Blues and Southern Soul Celebration brings together O.B. Buchanan, Sheila Potts Wright, Bird Williams, Queen Anne Hines, Jay Hammer, and Johnny Croon for one big show. 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
2: Good Monday afternoon. Sam Cooper Boulevard, eastbound at 240 I-40 area. We have a crash in the Berkeley area. Also, road work, two lanes open, Poplar Avenue in Germantown, west of Brack.
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4: Well, buckle up. We've got a prolonged period of dangerous heat across the Mid-South for at least the next 10 days. Temperatures tonight very slow to cool down. We barely drop into the upper 70s by sunrise Tuesday. Tomorrow afternoon, highs in the mid-90s. From WREG News Channel 3, I'm Chief Meteorologist Tyler Eliason.
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Got those celebrity birthdays on the way. 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
2: Love King forever. Your face on me, y'all. I like this. 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

0: Raheem Devon is crooning on that thing, man. Pleasure is Mine, title of the tune on 103.5 WRPO. Of course, Lou along with you. Hey, Blue Hope Walk, man. 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So keep that in mind, won't you? Here we are on this Monday. It is the 10th day of August. It is about mid-month already. All right, 25 days until Labor Day weekend, 31 days until the NFL officially the season kicks off. But today, yeah, Monday, August 10th, 2026, those celebrities celebrating on today. We're saying happy birthday to soccer player Sophia Wilson. Happy birthday to basketball player Ja Morant. Happy birthday to Kylie Jenner. Happy birthday to Jacob Lattimore, the R&B singer, and Emmett Washington on the Shy. Happy birthday to Lucas Till, oh, MacGyver. Happy birthday to Ryan Eggold, Dr. Max Goldwyn, the star of New Amsterdam. Happy birthday to Angie Harmon, ADA Abby Carmichael on the Law and Order. Happy birthday going out to the original Bachelor, Alex Michael. Happy birthday to Michael Bivins, yeah, Mike Bivins of BBD, Belle Biv DeVoe, and of course, New Edition. Happy birthday to Riddick Bowe, the world heavyweight champ, and who beat Evander Holyfield by decision in 1992. And happy birthday to Antonio Banderas. And if you're celebrating a birthday or an anniversary, we say happy, happy birthday or happy, happy anniversary to you and many, many more from your friends, your family for real. 103.5 WRBO.
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3: Well, buckle up. We've got a prolonged period of dangerous heat across the Mid-South for at least the next 10 days. Temperatures tonight very slow to cool down. We barely drop into the upper 70s by sunrise Tuesday.
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3: It's Sybil Wilkes with what we need to know. Peace negotiations in the Middle East face mounting resistance as Israel officially rejected President Trump's Gaza Board of Peace plan, while Iran issued strict preconditions before reopening the Strait of Hormuz, demanding the U.S. lift its naval blockades. In economic news, White House officials insist the economy remains strong despite a surprise labor report showing 23,000 jobs lost last month against expectations of 83,000 jobs created. In political news, Michigan Democratic Senate nominee Dr. Abdul El-Sayed expressed hope that former President Barack Obama will campaign alongside him following his primary victory last week. And on the courts, WNBA controversy erupted after Chicago Sky player Dejanay Carrington was ejected for a hard foul on Indiana's Sophie Cunningham. Later, she posted white privilege online while Cunningham stated physical play had nothing to do with race. I'm Sybil Wilkes. Be informed, be empowered.
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Right now, it's Cicely Wilburn and Cupid.